0: Bad Company's Burning Sky. Tim Jeffries. And speaking of burning, you might have heard this one. It's a weird story out of Utah. A bride got cold feet before her wedding and decided the best way to get out of that wedding was to set fire to the church. Police allege that a 25-year-old woman started a blaze earlier this month inside a Utah church as family members were setting up the wedding ceremony planned for the following day. Apparently, the groom is the one who got lucky because he's out of the wedding now. The bride from Wyoming was found to be continually deceptive, according to the police, took drastic steps to hide her lies, didn't even attain a marriage license for her own wedding that was supposed to occur the following day. She even lied about that. So like I said, the winner in this is the guy who didn't end up marrying this woman.
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0: Bob Seger on Classic Rock 93.9 with Tim Jeffries. 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Here we are, the first part of August, but you can still get some work in. 40-hour work weeks, must be 18 or older. 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
2: Classic Rock 93.9 weather. Tonight, a chance of showers and thunderstorms keeps around 70 degrees in play with light southeasterly winds. Thursday turns warmer, near the mid-80s, with a slight chance of showers and thunderstorms and precipitation likely. Thursday night brings showers and thunderstorms likely, then a slight chance of showers later, with lows around 65 and light southwesterly winds. Currently, it's 77 degrees.

0: Celebrate Dansville's rich heritage at Second Saturday Dansville on August 8th. 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

0: Def Leppard's Hysteria. Here's a fun fact about Def Leppard. I was reading a bio about Billy Squire. His fourth album, Motions and Motions. Things are going well for Billy. Goes out on a national tour, brings along a young band that no one's ever heard of, Def Leppard, who basically went out and upstaged him. Stand by, we got more on the way. Boston and Skid Row, stand by.
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5: It's August 5th, and today in 1978, the Rolling Stones' Miss You tops the U.S. chart. The iconic harmonica solo is provided by an American session musician named Sugar Blue. Sugar had been busking in the Paris subway when someone from the Stones' record label heard him play and brought him down to the studio where the Stones were recording. The only thing I've ever discovered in the subway, the world's largest puddle of urine. August 5th, 1970, the Medicine Ball Caravan, headlined by Alice Cooper, hits the road. The tour is billed as Woodstock on Wheels, and it's bankrolled by Warner Brothers. Warner is hoping to cash in on a documentary of the tour, just as they did with the Woodstock documentary. However, the Medicine Ball Caravan is sparsely attended, the film is poorly made, and it flops. And Warner Brothers ends up losing millions. That's all, folks. More tomorrow. See you then.
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0: AC/DC. Getting ready to rock Levi Stadium in San Francisco area this weekend. It's Jim Jeffries. A 21-year-old Nebraska man was seriously injured when police say he accidentally shot himself while filming a video demonstrating how to use the gun that he recently bought. So recently that he actually shot himself in the parking lot of the Shields Sporting Goods store in Lincoln, Nebraska. Bullet hit a major artery. 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

0: When it comes to Greg Allman songs, they don't get much better than that one. Midnight Rider. It's Jim Jeffries. We got some Motley Crue and some sibling rock on the way. Stand by.
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2: Classic Rock 93.9 weather. Tonight, a chance of showers and thunderstorms keeps around 70 degrees in play with light southeasterly winds. Thursday turns warmer, near the mid-80s, with a slight chance of showers and thunderstorms and precipitation likely. Thursday night brings showers and thunderstorms likely, then a slight chance of showers later, with lows around 65 and light southwesterly winds. Currently, it's 75 degrees.
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0: Little Heart. Magic Man is about Mike Fisher, they say, Heart's original guitarist and Ann Wilson's boyfriend. He also wrote Crazy on You about the same guy. Must have been quite a guy, or they were very impressionable young women. A little of both, perhaps. Guns N' Roses kicking off another long set next.
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2: Here's what's happening in the five-county area. 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The Dansville Mural Dedication and Dansville's Second Saturday will be celebrated on Saturday, August 8th. The dedication will be at the Sunrise Restaurant at 188 Main Street at 10:30 a.m., followed by the remainder of the events from 11 until 2. This month's theme is Heritage Day. St. Peter's United Church of Christ in Perkinsville will be holding its annual free clothing giveaway Saturday, August 8th from 9 a.m. till noon at the Perkinsville Fire Hall. Those in need are encouraged to attend. And the next church service at the Loon Lake Community Chapel on Route 21 between Whalen and Hornell will take place Sunday, August 9th at 10:30. Chris Lynn will be the musical guest, and all are welcome to come and worship.
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0: A little Deep Purple, Smoke in the Water. Jim Jefferies, Clear in the Air, with some Doobies and some Alice Cooper in just a little bit. Well, a man in northern Italy has been sent to prison after Italy's highest court gave the final confirmation to his conviction for illegally constructing a fake ancient theater and presenting to the public as a genuine archaeological site. He was charging visitors an entrance fee of up to 40 euros. You got to give the guy credit. He built the site in 2016 using stones that were worked to look ancient. The columns were fake, made of concrete along with plaster statues. Even dug an artificial lake. But again, all of it was fake, which is okay until you, well, you present it as being ancient. And they apparently the Italians don't like that. When they have so much real ancient stuff going on in their country.
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2: Classic Rock 93.9 weather. Tonight, a chance of showers and thunderstorms keeps around 70 degrees in play with light southeasterly winds. Thursday turns warmer, near the mid-80s, with a slight chance of showers and thunderstorms and precipitation likely. Thursday night brings showers and thunderstorms likely, then a slight chance of showers later, with lows around 65 and light southwesterly winds. Currently, it's 75 degrees.
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0: John Mellencamp, Hurt So Good. You know that John Mellencamp was born with spinal bifida? And as an infant at age 51, underwent a risky experimental surgery, 18 hours, ultimately saved his life. Out of the four babies who underwent the same procedure that day, Mellencamp was the only long-term survivor. Yeah, that was kind of a big deal back in the day. Spinal bifida. Standing by, we got Led Zeppelin kicking off another long set.
1: Hey, Professor Rock, Adam Reeder here with today's Classic Rock U Crash Course. I feel like Making Love almost never came out. Paul Rodgers, he began writing the music and lyrics when he was about 19 years old while touring with his earlier band Free. The feeling that ignited the song, that traced back to 1968 when Paul was a young man on tour and camping at a hippie commune in the remote woods of California. He kept the song in the works until Bad Company formed years later. It remained on the back burner until Mick Ralphs added the now famous Primal Muta guitar chords in the chorus that gave the song its sonic power to match the bravado of Paul Rodgers' vocal. One of the greatest vocalists ever. In fact, most of the biggest names out there have cited Paul Rodgers as their favorite vocalist, including Robert Plant, Freddie Mercury, and Ann Wilson of Heart. Feel like Making Love? Cracked the top 10 at number 10 on the Billboard All 100 in 1975. Well, that's today's Crash Course.
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0: Celebrate Dansville's rich heritage at Second Saturday Dansville on August 8th. 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

Everything's in? I don't think so. I also like the line in that song about, I don't believe that Elvis is dead. It's Tim Jeffries. I do believe in rolling on down the highway with a Bachman Turner Overdrive.

0: Well, doctors talk about taking deep breaths, and dentists talk about getting numb. We go from the police into Pink Floyd next, but first, a story of a small organ in Eastern Germany. Just this little organ in a church. It's been playing the same piece of music by composer John Cage for nearly 25 years. Apparently, they just added a seventh note to the organ because it's only been playing six. Or maybe it was seven, they added an eighth. Anyway, it's a strange story. It's Project Halberstadt. And they're defining how slowly music can be played. And the composition is called Organ ASLSP, as slow as possible. This one composition, the same song that's already been playing for 25 years, is scheduled to finish on September 4th, 2640, in 614 years. People actually go in this church and sit down and listen to a piece of the music. I was going to sample a little bit of the music for you, but I didn't want you to fall asleep.
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0: case you're wondering, it's Pete Townsend, the man with the blue eyes. Tim Jeffries, the DJ with blue eyes. And a band that's playing Levi Stadium tonight. 71-year-old Angus Young and his band, AC/DC, on the way next.
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2: Classic Rock, 93.9 weather. Tonight brings a slight chance of showers and thunderstorms, with temperatures around 70 and light southeasterly winds. Thursday stays unsettled with a slight chance of showers and thunderstorms, climbing into the mid-80s with light southwesterly winds and a chance of precipitation. Thursday night, showers and thunderstorms are likely, then taper to a slight chance of, with lows around 65. Currently, it's 70.

0: Celebrate Dansville's rich heritage at Second Saturday Dansville on August 8th. 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

0: It's Dust in the Wind. It's Kansas. It's your pal Tim Jeffries. It's been a lot of fun hanging out with you. Hope we can do it again tomorrow night. I'll be here same time. Hope you can join me. Leaving you with music from Twisted Sister next.
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0: Right on, you got to lay it on the line. Triumph with Mud Now. I'm going to lay it on the line with that band. They have a rock doc out called The Rock and Roll Machine, which you can't watch on your streamers. You got to pay that additional fee. That's not fair. Come on, we pay for the streamers. I don't want to pay for that, too. Come on, guys, make that for free. Hey, Santana, they're coming up. Author on Aerosmith and The Clash, they're next.
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0: Hey, como va, Santana with Mud. That's Hey, how's it going? Going fantastic for Santana. Always on tour, always rocking a tour. In fact, they're hanging out with the legendary Doobie Bros. Two legendary bands, one amazing tour. Very cool stuff. Hey, Soundgarden, they're coming up. Off on Queen and Metallica, they're on deck too.
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2: Classic Rock 93.9 weather. Tonight brings a slight chance of showers and thunderstorms, with temperatures around 70 and light southeasterly winds. Thursday stays unsettled with a slight chance of showers and thunderstorms, climbing into the mid-80s with light southwesterly winds and a chance of precipitation. Thursday night, showers and thunderstorms are likely, then taper to a slight chance of, with lows around 65. Currently, it's 75 degrees.

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0: Hey, you know it. You got to keep yourself alive, Queen with Mud. You got to keep yourself alive. Come on, summertime fun continues, and then we get into the new fall season as Labor Day weekend will be here in 32 days. You got to keep yourself alive, feel great. Lots of cool things ahead for sure. Hey, Whitesnake, they're coming up. Author on Rush and Soundgarden, they're on deck as well.
1: 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Whitesnake and Van Halen are both on that list. 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

0: Yeah, buddy, the boys are back in town again. They're hanging down at Dino's. Dino's Bar and Grill, Stone Temple Pilots in that set with Mud and the Big Empty. Time to take care of those big empties as we head into your sure happy it is a Thursday. Soon to be your Friday fun day and your weekend headspace. Take care of that big empty refrigerator and your big empty tank of gas and go. Hey, Eddie Money is coming up. I'll throw on Dio and Blind Faith. They're next.
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0: Yeah. Eddie Money in the two tickets with Mud, Blind Faith in that set. And I'm wasted and I can't find my way home. No excuse to ever be wasted, so you can't find your way back home. But if you do, for some crazy reason, use your phone to get you back home. You'll get back home that way for sure. Hey, Floyd's coming up. I'll throw on the crew for you. And the police, they're on deck too.
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2: Classic Rock 93.9 weather. Tonight brings a slight chance of showers and thunderstorms, with temperatures around 70 and light southeasterly winds. Thursday stays unsettled with a slight chance of showers and thunderstorms, climbing into the mid-80s with light southwesterly winds and a chance of precipitation. Thursday night, showers and thunderstorms are likely, then taper to a slight chance of, with lows around 65. Currently, it's 70.

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0: 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The crew rocking their Return of the Carnival of Sin store. 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It is evil, but also it rocks all the way. Way to go, Motley Crue. 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

0: Yeah. Eagles and heartache tonight with Mud. No heartache right now for the Eagles. Taking off a little bit of time, but back on tour as they keep on adding more and more shows on their tour, which is very cool, proving once again you can check out anytime you want, but you can never leave the tour. Hey, Rolling Stones are coming up. I'll throw on Ozzy. And Steve Miller is next.
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0: Yeah, Rolling Stones from Some Girls and Shattered Should Do Be With Mud. I love that album. I love that album cover. I love the brand new Rolling Stones album and album cover as well. Foreign Tongues is fantastic with 14 new tunes. Way to go, Rolling Stones. 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
2: Classic Rock 93.9 weather. Tonight brings a slight chance of showers and thunderstorms, with temperatures around 70 and light southeasterly winds. Thursday stays unsettled with a slight chance of showers and thunderstorms, climbing into the mid-80s with light southwesterly winds and a chance of precipitation. Thursday night, showers and thunderstorms are likely, then taper to a slight chance of, with lows around 65. Currently, it's 73 degrees.
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0: Fleetwood Mac and Rhiannon, Will You Ever Win? GNR in that set, with Mud. GNR rocking quite a worldwide tour, going all over the place. Wow, what a show that band puts on. Axl with those mad vocal skills. And that whole band, they rock all the way, rocking about 30 tunes in concert each and every night. Way to go, GNR. 38 special, they're coming up. Author on Bon Jovi and Green Day, they're on deck too.
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It's Jacksonville, Florida's second favorite band, 38 Special, and they're rocking into the night.

0: Hey, it doesn't matter what you wear, just as long as you are there. We're dancing in the street. Van Halen with Mud doing up the Martha Reeves and Vandellas tune. I like it. You can wear what you want when you're dancing in the street, right? Right. Hey, ELO, they're coming up. Author on Tom Petty. And David Bowie is on deck, too.
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0: Hey, do ya? ELO with Mud Tom Petty and the Heartbreakers in that set. You got lucky, a very different, atypical Tom Petty and the Heartbreakers tune without those guitars going crazy, more keyboard oriented, but nevertheless, a very cool Tom Petty tune, right? A Aerosmith are coming up off on U2, and Billy Idol is next.
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2: Classic Rock 93.9 weather. Tonight brings a slight chance of showers and thunderstorms, with temperatures around 70 and light southeasterly winds. Thursday stays unsettled with a slight chance of showers and thunderstorms, climbing into the mid-80s with light southwesterly winds and a chance of precipitation. Thursday night, showers and thunderstorms are likely, then taper to a slight chance of, with lows around 65. Currently, it's 73 degrees.

0: Celebrate Dansville's rich heritage at Second Saturday Dansville on August 8th. 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

0: What a great one from U2, Pride in the Name of Love with Mud. More great ones from U2 on the way. A brand new album will be out toward the end of the year. The promotion and marketing team of U2 waited until the Paul McCartney album came out in May and the Rolling Stones LP came out in July. So they will be the center of attention with their new album at the end of the year. Hey, Floyd's coming up. I'll throw on the Foo Fighters. And Aerosmith, they're on deck too.
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VTO, you got to let it ride, ride, and ride. That mechanic's rap. You know, you have a problem with your car, the mechanic tells you, well, you got to let it ride, ride, and ride. Do up the VTO, and you're good to go, you know. Hey, Faces, they're coming up. 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

0: Yow, Rod Stewart and Faces and Stay With Me with Mud. That's a great tune. We heard from Phil Collins in that set. Apathetic Phil, he doesn't care anymore. Yes, he does. He's in the class of 2026 in the Rock and Roll Hall of Fame. Way to go, Phil. And congratulations. Alice in Chains, they're coming up. Author on Bad Company and Pearl Jam, they're next.
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2: Classic Rock 93.9 weather. Tonight brings a slight chance of showers and thunderstorms, with temperatures around 70 and light southeasterly winds. Thursday stays unsettled with a slight chance of showers and thunderstorms, climbing into the mid-80s with light southwesterly winds and a chance of precipitation. Thursday night, showers and thunderstorms are likely, then taper to a slight chance of, with lows around 65. Currently, it's 72 degrees.
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0: Hey, you know what? You are looking sharp. The Top with Mud. The Top is done with looking sharp. You know, their tour will end at the end of the year. They're going, you know what? I'm sick of putting on that beard kit and those sunglasses and that pearl necklace. I got to take a little R&R off. Way to go, ZZ Top. You know them. They love the tour. They'll probably be back on tour sometime in the very near future. Hey, the Cars are coming up. I'll throw on the crew for you. And Creedence, they're on deck too.
1: 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Here's what's up on this weekend's session of Classic Rock U. I'll spin the top 10 greatest classic rock songs from 1988. Whitesnake and Van Halen are both on that list. 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

0: Hey, let the good times roll. They roll the cars with mud. Good times are rolling on your sure happy. It is a Thursday, soon to be your Friday fun day in your weekend headspace. So let the good times roll. They roll. Joe Walsh is coming up. Author on Nirvana and Supertramp. They're on deck too.
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2: Classic Rock 93.9 weather. Thursday brings a chance of showers and thunderstorms near 88 degrees with light southwesterly winds. Thursday night stays unsettled with a chance of showers and thunderstorms, then partly cloudy around 70. Friday has showers and thunderstorms in the mid-80s with light southerly winds and precipitation likely. Friday night stays wet around 65. Currently, it's 71 degrees.
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0: Oh My Smells Like Teen Spirit. Nirvana with Mud Credence in that set with Down on the Corner, where you bring a nickel, then you tap your feet. No nickels needed. 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Free is good. Fleetwood Mac is coming up. Author on GNR, and Joe Walsh is on deck too.
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4: Well, here's something just a little bit different. 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
7: They are a species that is incredibly adaptable. 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
7: remember that these animals are wild. 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
6: Posing a transmission threat for diseases such as rabies and canine distemper virus. I'm Rod Bain reporting for the U.S. Department of Agriculture in Washington, D.C.
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13: 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Dansville's Second Saturday will be celebrated on August 8th from 11 to 2 with many, many downtown festivals. 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

0: 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Elton John before that, Benny and the Jets, and Fleetwood Mac with The Chain. 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
1: With SRN News, I'm Jason Walker. The Israeli military says two of its soldiers have been killed in combat in southern Lebanon, and the Israeli army launching strikes in the same area in response to Hezbollah's violation of the ceasefire. North Korea added again. South Korea says Pyongyang has launched an unidentified projectile off its east coast. Ukrainian President Volodymyr Zelensky says the latest Russian missile and drone attacks, killing at least 17 people and wounding 44 others, many of them civilians. And a drone with explosives has been found at an airport in Germany. It has been safely defused. Stocks holding close to the records on Wall Street. S&P 500 off 13 points. The Dow gained 263. SRN News.
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4: United Way of the Southern Tier is hosting a back-to-school toiletry drive beginning today, Thursday, August 6. 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The drive runs through Friday, September 12. Residents of Schuyler and Yates counties will have an opportunity this month to safely dispose of household hazardous waste and unwanted electronics during Schuyler County's annual recycling event. The Household Hazardous Waste and Electronics Recycling Day is scheduled for Saturday, August 15th from 8:30 a.m. to noon at the Schuyler County Shared Services Building, 910 South Decatur Street in Watkins Glen. Free event will accept a variety of household hazardous materials, including driveway sealer, pool chemicals, pesticides, paint, and other approved items. Residents also can recycle electronic waste, such as computer hard drives, monitors, printers, fax machines, cell phones, laptops, and other electronic devices. Car and light-duty truck tires also will be accepted for $3 a tire. Tires must be removed from rims. Performances at Honey Oil Lake will continue tomorrow, Friday, from 6:30 to 8:30 p.m. Tomorrow, August 7th, enjoy the music of Lion Eyes. Performances are free and open to the public. Performances at Honey Oil Lake are held at the gazebo on Route 20, Main Street. If it rains, the concert will be canceled. Saturday's Powerball jackpot will increase to an estimated $856 million as no players matched all six numbers in Wednesday night's drawing.
3: From the Genesee Now newsroom, I'm Ken Haight.
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6: AP Sports, I'm Lisa Dwyer. In his Los Angeles Dodgers debut, Tarek Skubal pitched six effective innings in a 5-1 loss to the Chicago Cubs. It was the first start for Skubal since he was acquired in a blockbuster trade with Detroit on Saturday night. The two-time Cy Young Award winner says overall he was satisfied with his appearance, but...
7: You know, I probably should be a little better at first pitch strikes, and I think especially second or third time through.
6: George Lombard Jr. homered in the fifth inning of his major league debut after being called up by the New York Yankees, making the 21-year-old the first Yankees shortstop to homer in his big league debut. And a new NFL season means lots of changes, and 2026 features 10 new head coaches now in charge. The Tennessee Titans are in that group, turning to Robert Saleh, hoping to end a four-season skid. Lisa Dwyer, AP Sports.
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2: Classic Rock 93.9 weather. Thursday brings a chance of showers and thunderstorms near 88 degrees with light southwesterly winds. Thursday night stays unsettled with a chance of showers and thunderstorms, then partly cloudy around 70. Friday has showers and thunderstorms in the mid-80s with light southerly winds and precipitation likely. Friday night stays wet around 65. Currently, it's 72 degrees.
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0: 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Today is International Beer Day. 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

Journey Any Way You Want It on Classic Rock 93.9. They're taking a little bit of a break right now. They'll kick off the next leg of their tour in Hawaii on September 5th, and they'll be in Toronto on November 4th. Joan Jett and the Blackhearts, I Hate Myself for Loving You, and Led Zeppelin with Immigrant Song on Classic Rock 93.9. I'm Ed, bringing you more music in the morning. This weekend is the second Saturday of the month. Dansville's second Saturday happens with downtown stuff going on, family activities, shopping, vendors, dining, and more, including live music. The theme is Heritage Day, and it's going to kick off at 10:30 with the dedication of the Dansville Granula mural on the north wall of the Sunrise Restaurant. On the way, Black Sabbath, we've got Whitesnake, and Judas Priest coming up too on Classic Rock 93.9.

celebrate Dansville's rich heritage at Second Saturday Dansville on August 8th. At 10:30, the Granula mural will be dedicated, and a new historical marker will be unveiled in a joint ceremony at the mural site at the north wall of Sunrise Restaurant on Main Street. 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
1: With SRN News, I'm Rich Thomason in Washington. Iran claims it's close to an agreement with Gulf neighbor Oman over the Strait of Hormuz. This comes after President Trump said that a deal to reopen the crucial waterway could be announced soon. Israel's military says two of its soldiers have died in combat in southern Lebanon, the first Israeli death since the implementation of a shaky truce between Israel and Iran-backed Hezbollah in June. South Korea says its neighbor to the north is at it again, North Korea launching a missile of some kind off its east coast. Cooler weather is helping crews battling wildfires around Spokane, Washington. Some 850 buildings, including many homes, have been destroyed by the fires. On Wall Street, the Dow futures are 167 points higher. NASDAQ futures down 106 points. More details, srnnews.com.
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4: A new law is now in effect, giving terminally ill New Yorkers an end-of-life option. The Medical Aid in Dying Act allows eligible adults with a terminal illness and less than 6 months to live to request medication in order to end their lives. The law includes several safeguards, including approval from two physicians and a mental health evaluation. Patients also must be able to take the medication themselves. The LPGA Tour is returning to Corning. The tour was announced Wednesday, August 5th. Corning Incorporated will be the title sponsor. It's being held May 27th through the 30th, 2027, and will have a $5 million purse. The tour will be held at the Corning Country Club. Dansville's second Saturday is being held this Saturday, August 8th, from 11 a.m. to 2 p.m., with many downtown festivals, family fun activities, shopping, vendors, dining, and, of course, live music. This month's theme is Heritage Day and includes the new Granua mural dedication. 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
6: Here's a check of the local sports report brought to you by Dansdale Chevrolet at 139 Franklin Street. I'm Frank Williams reporting for WDNY and WDXT Sports. Well, today's sports report circles around Loon Lake. What does beautiful downtown Loon Lake have to do with the sports season? Well, let me read you a letter that Coach Ryan Conklin from the Dansville Mustang Swim Program sent us yesterday. The Dansville Swimming Program wrapped up another successful season with its annual Loon Lake Swim yesterday at 8 a.m. A record-setting group of 21 Mustang swimmers completed the challenging swim around the perimeter of Loon Lake, marking the conclusion of the program. program's five-week summer season. This year's event was especially significant as it was marked by the third consecutive year Mustang swimmers have taken on the lake swim. The 2026 group was the largest to participate in the tradition, demonstrating the continued growth of the program and the dedication of its athletes. Throughout the five-week session, swimmers focused on stroke technique and mechanics while building a camaraderie in preparation for the upcoming high school season. The Dansville Summer Swimming Program extends its sincere appreciation to Bernice and Paula Toma and the Loon Lake community for once again graciously allowing the program to launch from their docks. Additional thanks going out to Jim Welch Sr. for his assistance throughout the event and Captain Remington Welch, whose guidance and support on the water helped ensure a safe and successful swim around Loon Lake. With the summer program now complete, the focus shifts to the upcoming varsity season. The Dansville girls varsity swimming and diving team is expected to be highly competitive this fall and will open its season with a home dual meet on September 8th against Gage Chilai at 5 p.m. The team is looking forward to building and momentum gaining response throughout the summer as it prepares for another exciting season. Coach Conklin added, "Our swim families are the foundation of this program. Their support, encouragement, and commitment have helped us grow each year, and we truly wouldn't be where we are today without them." So a big salute to the Dansville swim program and Coach Ryan Conklin for taking on and conquering Loon Lake. And I guess there's probably some pictures out there floating around of that prestigious event as well. So a big salute to the upcoming swim program and swim season as we're going to blink our eyes in about a month from now. All of this is going to be underway. So enjoy the summer while it's here. 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I'm Frank Williams reporting for WDNY and WDXT Sports.
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9: Classic Rock 93.9 weather. Thursday brings a chance of showers and thunderstorms near 88 degrees with light southwesterly winds. Thursday night stays unsettled with a chance of showers and thunderstorms, then partly cloudy around 70. Friday has showers and thunderstorms in the mid-80s with light southerly winds and precipitation likely. Friday night stays wet around 65. Currently, it's 73 degrees.
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0: Red Hot Chili Peppers, Soul to Squeeze, and ZZ Top before that with Legs. 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I particularly don't like the plastic ones that are all kind of sealed together and you have to cut them apart and pry them apart and try not to get yourself cut open.
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Even the Losers from Tom Petty and the Heartbreakers on Classic Rock 93.9 and the Rolling Stones' Jumpin' Jack Flash. Well, summer is kind of winding down, but the dance

0: Gainesville Summer Concert Series on Monday nights keeps going through the rest of August. 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

0: Celebrate Dansville's rich heritage at Second Saturday Dansville on August 8th. 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

0: Holly's long, cool woman in a black dress. 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
1: Well, that's SRN News. I'm Rich Thomason in Washington. Senate committee could take a vote today on whether to hold Dr. Anthony Fauci in contempt of Congress, referring him to the Department of Justice for potential prosecution over his refusal to answer questions at a hearing on his handling of the COVID pandemic. Wisconsin is next up, the latest state where the battle over the direction of the Democratic Party will play out. The state's gubernatorial primary is Tuesday, pitting a far-left Democratic socialist against a challenger endorsed by Governor Tony Evers. The U.S. and Iran agree. Both parties say a deal is near on a crucial Middle East waterway, reopening the Strait of Hormuz. Israel's military says that two of its soldiers have died in combat in southern Lebanon, first Israeli death since the implementation of a truce between Israel and Hezbollah in June. The Dow futures up 133 points. This is SRN News.
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6: 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The drive runs through Friday, September 12th. Residents of Schuyler and Yates counties will have an opportunity this month to safely dispose of household hazardous waste and unwanted electronics during Schuyler County's annual recycling event. The Household Hazardous Waste and Electronics Recycling Day is scheduled for Saturday, August 15th from 8:30 a.m. to noon at the Schuyler County Shared Services Building, 910 South Decatur Street in Watkins Glen. Free event will accept a variety of household hazardous materials, including driveway sealer, pool chemicals, pesticides, paint, and other approved items. Residents also can recycle electronic waste, such as computer hard drives, monitors, printers, fax machines, cell phones, laptops, and other electronic devices. Car and light-duty truck tires also will be accepted for $3 a tire. Tires must be removed from rims. Performances at Honey Oil Lake will continue tomorrow, Friday, from 6:30 to 8:30 p.m. Tomorrow, August 7th, enjoy the music of Lion Eyes. Performances are free and open to the public. Performances at Honey Oil Lake are held at the gazebo on Route 20, Main Street. If it rains, the concert will be canceled. Saturday's Powerball jackpot will increase to an estimated $856 million as no players matched all six numbers in Wednesday night's drawing.
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8: Classic Rock 93.9 weather. Thursday brings a chance of showers and thunderstorms near 88 degrees with light southwesterly winds. Thursday night stays unsettled with a chance of showers and thunderstorms, then partly cloudy around 70. Friday has showers and thunderstorms in the mid-80s with light southerly winds and precipitation likely. Friday night stays wet around 65. Currently, it's 76 degrees.
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0: Triumph on Classic Rock 93.9 with Magic Power, Def Leppard in their High and Dry. Our 9 o'clock rock block comes up at the top of the hour. Some Led Zeppelin will get it started.
1: 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Dansville's second Saturday will be celebrated on August 8th from 11 to 2 with many, many downtown festivals. This month's theme is Heritage Day. It will also celebrate the new mural dedication starting at 10:30 that morning at the Sunrise Restaurant. Springwater Community Day will be held on Sunday, August 9th at Larry Canute Memorial Park on School Street. There'll be free admission, a pancake breakfast, a barbecue, and a whole lot more. The public is welcome to attend. And a takeout spaghetti dinner is slated for Wednesday, August 12th at the Livonia United Methodist Church at 21 Summer Street. It runs from 4:30 to 6, and all are welcome.
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1: And it wraps up today with Pink Floyd. Another brick in the wall. We heard AC/DC for those about to rock. Fly Like an Eagle from the Steve Miller Band. Bush with Come Down. And Led Zeppelin got it underway with Misty Mountain Hop on Classic Rock 93.9.
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0: 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Stone Temple Pilots in there too with Vaseline. And the Guess Who? American Woman.
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2: Classic Rock 93.9 weather. Thursday brings a chance of showers and thunderstorms near 88 degrees with light southwesterly winds. Thursday night stays unsettled with a chance of showers and thunderstorms, then partly cloudy, around 70. Friday has showers and thunderstorms in the mid-80s with light southerly winds and precipitation likely. Friday night stays wet around 65. Currently, it's 77 degrees.
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0: That's Billy Squire, Lonely is the Night, and Queen with Fat Bottom Girls on Classic Rock 93.9. I'm Ed. Have a great rest of your Thursday. I'll catch you back here tomorrow. Paul Schaefer, right now, has today's day in rock.
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4: It's August 6th, and today in 1965, the Beatles released the soundtrack to the movie Help. The album features many classics, including Ticket to Ride, a song covered by the Carpenters, the Bee Gees, and Vanilla Fudge in 1967.

0: help? August 6, 1982, Pink Floyd's film The Wall premieres in New York City. Bob Geldof stars in the film, but he almost didn't get the part. Once, while taking a taxi ride to the airport, Bob casually mentioned to the driver that he hated Pink Floyd's music. The only problem, the cab driver's brother was Roger Waters, founder of Pink Floyd. Awkward. Hey, if you tweet, follow me at Paul Schaefer. That's S-H-A-F-F-E-R.
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Not about reading books, but you do turn pages when you read books. And I'm happy to report, young people, this new generation, they're into buying actual real books that you hold and read. I should do that myself.

0: Rush is a big reason why I love the year 2026. Thank you so much for touring, guys and gal. I'm a gal. I'm Kara with Skinnerd next.
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0: brown sugar from the Stones. I'm still not sure they added that song back into their set list. I'm pretty sure they haven't. Actually, I could answer that question or know the answer if they would go on tour and play a show that I could go to. So, hey, Stones, can you do that, please?
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2: Classic Rock 93.9 weather. Thursday brings a chance of showers and thunderstorms near 88 degrees with light southwesterly winds. Thursday night stays unsettled with a chance of showers and thunderstorms, then partly cloudy around 70. Friday has showers and thunderstorms in the mid-80s with light southerly winds and precipitation likely. Friday night stays wet around 65. Currently, it's 77 degrees.
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0: 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I'm Kara. Every Wednesday next week included, the Dansville Food Pantry is open for you. 10 till 2, 49 West Avenue. That's a Dansville Four Square Church. You can go one or two times a month if you'd like.
1: Hey, Professor Rock Adam Reeder here with today's Classic Rock U Crash Course. As you might expect, Diamond David Lee Roth improvised a large portion of the lyrics for Hot for Teacher. He hadn't finalized the words even as the recording session for 1984 was almost over. While laying down a scratch track with a band, Diamond Dave ad-libbed the spoken intro on the spot, riffing lines like, "I've skipped so many classes, now my story can be told. And miss me, baby? I'm back. I'll sit right here to focus." Now, Dave later recalled that the spontaneity prompted producer Ted Templeman to ask what the song's concept would actually be, which ultimately sparked the classroom-themed idea and opened the door for a Hot for Teacher. Classic DLR. It was too unorthodox and risque for most pop stations, so the single stiffed at number 56 on the Billboard Hot 100. It's one of the most memorable tracks that Van Halen ever recorded. Well, that's today's Crash
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I don't associate the Scorps with any slow music. Let's keep it going in the tempo too with the Cars.

0: ZZ Top. I'm Kara. Before I fell in love with radio, I fell in love with music, in particular drummers. I think because of Mickey Dolenz of the Monkees, and also the next song, Ginger Baker, one of the best drum lines ever. On the way.
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0: This summer is going by way, way, way, way too fast. 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
2: Classic Rock, 93.9 weather. Today brings a chance of showers and thunderstorms near 88 degrees with light west winds. Tonight, a chance of showers and thunderstorms continues, then partly cloudy, around 70 degrees, with light southwesterly winds. Friday turns to showers and thunderstorms in the mid-80s, with precipitation likely. Then Friday night stays unsettled, around 65 degrees. Currently, it's 80 degrees.
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0: love song from Tesla. The love is not current in that song. It's more like recovering after a loss, a breakup or something. So we all go through it and we all recover. We'll be fine. Pink Floyd and a big set next.
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1: Well, here's something just a little bit different. Today we've got a special report on raccoons.
4: What you doing?
5: The viral video that started a Jimothy sensation this past July. The Seattle area raccoon with short spine syndrome providing inspiration for overcoming his challenges. That is no surprise, according to Kansas State University Extension wildlife expert Drew Ricketts.
6: They are a species that is incredibly adaptable. They're what we would call a generalist species if we're thinking about wildlife.
5: Meaning raccoons can eat just about anything and live just about anywhere. Food translates sometimes as what you feed a pet or what is in your trash can. Accommodation could mean a home addict or garage area. Damages are more than likely. And while the Jimothy video may reflect a cute and cuddly creature,
6: remember that these animals are wild. It's really important not to try to interact with them physically.
5: Posing a transmission threat for diseases such as rabies and canine distemper virus. I'm Rod Bain reporting for the U.S. Department of Agriculture in Washington, D.C.
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2: Residents of Schuyler and Yates counties will have an opportunity this month to safely dispose of household hazardous waste and unwanted electronics during Schuyler County's annual recycling event. The Household Hazardous Waste and Electronics Recycling Day is scheduled for Saturday, August 15th from 8:30 a.m. to noon at the Schuyler County Shared Services Building, 910 South Decatur Street in Watkins Glen. 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Residents also can recycle electronic waste, such as computer hard drives, monitors, printers, fax machines, cell phones, laptops, and other electronic devices. Car and light-duty truck tires also will be accepted for $3 a tire. Tires must be removed from rims. The LPGA Tour is returning to Corning. The tour was announced Wednesday, August 5th. Corning Incorporated will be the title sponsor. It's being held May 27th through the 30th, 2027, and will have a $5 million purse. The tour will be held at the Corning Country Club. Central Presbyterian Church of Avon is holding a book sale. 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
3: Classic Rock 93.9 weather. Today brings a chance of showers and thunderstorms near 88 degrees with light west winds. Tonight, a chance of showers and thunderstorms continues, then partly cloudy, around 70 degrees with light southwesterly winds. Friday turns to showers and thunderstorms in the mid-80s with precipitation likely. Then Friday night stays unsettled around 65 degrees. Currently, it's 80 degrees.
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0: 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I'm Kara, and what a way to start the day. 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

0: know that song. Humble Pie, I'm Kara. I'm a big fan of Humble Pie. You know why? Two reasons. Jerry Shirley from Humble Pie was my very, very, very first radio rock star interview. That was pretty thrilling back in college. And Humble Pie opened for Blue Oyster Cult, the first concert I ever went to without my parents. It was my first date concert. First time I got drunk. First time I hitchhiked. And first time I rode in the back of a police car.
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2: Classic Rock 93.9 weather. Today brings a chance of showers and thunderstorms near 88 degrees with light west winds. Tonight, a chance of showers and thunderstorms continues, then partly cloudy, around 70 degrees, with light southwesterly winds. Friday turns to showers and thunderstorms in the mid-80s, with precipitation likely. Then Friday night stays unsettled, around 65 degrees. Currently, it's 82 degrees.
3: Here's a check of the local sports report brought to you by Dansdale Chevrolet at 139 Franklin Street. I'm Frank Williams reporting for WDNY and WDXT Sports. Well, today's sports report circles around Loon Lake. What does beautiful downtown Loon Lake have to do with the sports season? Well, let me read you a letter that Coach Ryan Conklin from the Dansville Mustang Swim Program sent us yesterday. The Dansville Swimming Program wrapped up another successful season with its annual Loon Lake Swim yesterday at 8 a.m. A record-setting group of 21 Mustang swimmers completed the challenging swim around the perimeter of Loon Lake, marking the conclusion of the program's five-week summer season. This year's event was especially significant as it was marked by the third consecutive year Mustang swimmers have taken on the lake swim. The 2026 group was the largest to participate in the tradition, demonstrating the continued growth of the program and the dedication of its athletes. Throughout the five-week session, swimmers focused on stroke technique and mechanics while building a camaraderie in preparation for the upcoming high school season. The Dansville Summer Swimming Program extends its sincere appreciation to Bernice and Paula Toma and the Loon Lake community for once again graciously allowing the program to launch from their docks. Additional thanks going out to Jim Welch Sr. for his assistance throughout the event and Captain Remington Welch, whose guidance and support on the water helped ensure a safe and successful swim around Loon Lake. With the summer program now complete, the focus shifts to the upcoming varsity season. The Dansville girls varsity swimming and diving team is expected to be highly competitive this fall and will open its season with a home dual meet on September 8th against Gage Chilai at 5 p.m. The team is looking forward to building and momentum gaining response throughout the summer as it prepares for another exciting season. Coach Conklin added, "Our swim families are the foundation of this program. Their support, encouragement, and commitment have helped us grow each year, and we truly wouldn't be where we are today without them." So a big salute to the Dansville Swim Program and Coach Ryan Conklin for taking on and conquering Loon Lake. And I guess there's probably some pictures out there floating around of that prestigious event as well. So a big salute to the upcoming swim program and swim season as we're going to blink our eyes in about a month from now. All of this is going to be underway. So enjoy the summer while it's here. 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I'm Frank Williams reporting for WDNY and WDXT Sports.
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2: 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Dansville's second Saturday will be celebrated on August 8th from 11 to 2 with many, many downtown festivals. This month's theme is Heritage Day. It will also celebrate the new mural dedication starting at 10:30 that morning at the Sunrise Restaurant. Springwater Community Day will be held on Sunday, August 9th at Larry Canute Memorial Park on School Street. There'll be free admission, a pancake breakfast, a barbecue, and a whole lot more. The public is welcome to attend. And a takeout spaghetti dinner is slated for Wednesday, August 12th at the Livonia United Methodist Church at 21 Summer Street. It runs from 4:30 to 6, and all are welcome.
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0: Black Sabbath right there. I'm Kara. Last night, AC/DC rocked Levi Stadium in California, and they're going to rock you next.
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0: The Clash for you. I'm Kara. I don't really watch morning TV that much, but on the Today Show, Craig Melvin apparently did his hair differently, and he's getting all kinds of feedback. I'm so glad I'm on the radio. You can't see my bad hair days, and boy, there's plenty.
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2: Classic Rock, 93.9 weather. Today brings a chance of showers and thunderstorms near 88 degrees with light west winds. Tonight, a chance of showers and thunderstorms continues, then partly cloudy, around 70 degrees, with light southwesterly winds. Friday turns to showers and thunderstorms in the mid-80s, with precipitation likely. Then Friday night stays unsettled, around 65 degrees. Currently, it's 83 degrees.

0: Celebrate Dansville's rich heritage at Second Saturday Dansville on August 8th. 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

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Hopefully, the few live shows they've done recently will turn into a full-on blown tour. Right? Right? Right? No Witchy Sambora, though. A Girl Can Dream.

Watched Ted Lasso last night. It was good, season four, the first episode, but if you never watched Ted Lasso before, it's not going to mean anything to you. Like, you need to catch up. You need to watch the first three seasons because they're so freaking good.

0: Celebrate Dansville's rich heritage at Second Saturday Dansville on August 8th. 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
2: Classic Rock, 93.9 weather. Today brings a chance of showers and thunderstorms near 88 degrees with light west winds. Tonight, a chance of showers and thunderstorms continues, then partly cloudy, around 70 degrees, with light southwesterly winds. Friday turns to showers and thunderstorms in the mid-80s, with precipitation likely. Then Friday night stays unsettled, around 65 degrees. Currently, it's 84 degrees.
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2: 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Dansville's second Saturday will be celebrated on August 8th from 11 to 2 with many, many downtown festivals. This month's theme is Heritage Day. It will also celebrate the new mural dedication starting at 10:30 that morning at the Sunrise Restaurant. Springwater Community Day will be held on Sunday, August 9th at Larry Canute Memorial Park on School Street. There'll be free admission, a pancake breakfast, a barbecue, and a whole lot more. The public is welcome to attend. And a takeout spaghetti dinner is slated for Wednesday, August 12th at the Livonia United Methodist Church at 21 Summer Street. It runs from 4:30 to 6, and all are welcome.
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Well, I'm definitely feeling better today as Pearl Jam kicks off my portion of your Thursday. I feel a ton better. Can you hear the skip in my step? Man, the flu in the summertime blows. The flu blows anytime, but it's worse in the summer. A little BTO this afternoon.

The great Stevie Ray Vaughan on The Greg Stone Show. How you doing on Thursday? Coming up, we'll have a look at rock and roll history. Are you ready for your almanac? Plus classics from the Buffalo, Springfield, and the Eagles. I'll sneak in some Nirvana, too. That's next.

0: celebrate Dansville's rich heritage at Second Saturday Dansville on August 8th. 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

0: Got to be one of the greatest songs ever written right there, folks. Hotel California, as we take a quick look at rock and roll history. Today is the 6th of August. It went down on this day in 64. Rod Stewart made his TV debut on the British music show The Beat Room as a member of the Hoochie Coochie Men. That's right, on 64. In 88, Guns N' Roses' debut album, Appetite for Destruction, goes to number one after 57 weeks on the chart. And it happened on this day in 89. U2 bassist Adam Clayton, arrested in Dublin for marijuana possession and intent to sell. His conviction was waived when he donated a ton of cash to a home for victims of domestic abuse. That's all you need, folks, is cash to get out of trouble. That's what it seems like, doesn't it? And in 2008, Lollapalooza took over Chicago with sets from Rage Against the Machine, Nine Inch Nails, and Radiohead. And it was this day in 2009, Steven Tyler airlifted to a hospital after falling off the stage during a gig at Sturgis, suffering a neck and shoulder injury. And born on this day, Andy Warhol, back in 1929. If it's your birthday, that's who you share it with. And that's a quick look at it, folks. Your Rock and Roll Almanac for the 6th of August.
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2: Classic Rock 93.9 weather. Today brings a chance of showers and thunderstorms near 88 degrees with light west winds. Tonight, a chance of showers and thunderstorms continues, then partly cloudy around 70 degrees with light southwesterly winds. Friday turns to showers and thunderstorms in the mid-80s with precipitation likely. Then Friday night stays unsettled around 65 degrees. Currently, it's 85 degrees.
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0: So Steven Tyler falls off the catwalk at Sturgis back in 2009 on this day. They're at the Buffalo Chip Campground in Sturgis, and he's dancing to Love in an Elevator, and he falls off the catwalk and broke his shoulder. He had to be airlifted, taken to the hospital. Joe Perry comes out and tells the crowd, "Sorry, dudes, show is over." Hey, coming up, I got music from Def Leppard. We'll hear from Ozzy as we work our way towards the Daily Haircut, which is a great song from Tesla. That's all coming up next. Oh, oh, oh,
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Hey, coming up this hour, we got your daily haircut and the word of the day. 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Well, hang tight and we'll get you smart here with Warren Zevon.

0: got the Daily Haircut on the way. Music off of Tesla's second record, 1989's The Great Radio Controversy, is on the way. We'll also hear some Creedence and Journey. That's what's next on The Greg Stone Show.
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0: celebrate Dansville's rich heritage at Second Saturday Dansville on August 8th. 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

0: Off of 1989's The Great Radio Controversy, a band I believe doesn't get enough credit. There's Tesla and Hang Tough. I hope you had that nice and loud. The Daily Haircut, always on The Greg Stone Show, always taking suggestions, too. You can drop that via my Stony Boy Radio Facebook page, plus some Pink Floyd and Johnny Cougar when we return.
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2: Classic Rock, 93.9 weather. Tonight brings a chance of showers and thunderstorms, then patchy fog, with temperatures around 65 and light southeasterly winds. Friday stays active with showers and thunderstorms likely in highs in the mid-80s. Friday night, showers and thunderstorms continue, then a chance of showers and thunderstorms, with lows around 65. Saturday holds a chance of showers and thunderstorms, while Sunday turns sunny. Currently, it's 86 degrees.
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0: John Cougar Mellencamp, Small Town, on your Thursday as we work our way towards your weekend. Let's get smart, shall we? It's time for the word of the day.
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0: Torpor, huh? What the F does torpor mean? Well, we're about to find out. Don't look it up. You'll ruin the whole freaking game. If you know, then go ahead and blurt it out. Use it in a sentence, and then give me a few moments. We'll check your work. That's right. That's coming up. 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

0: There's a rocker from Skid Row as we wrap up the word of the day.
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0: It is a word for a state of inactivity and sluggishness. Let's use it in a sentence, shall we? After eating 4 burritos in a row, Greg slipped into such a deep torpor that his cat tried to bury him in the litter box. What do you think of that one? It's Greg Stone, and we're getting smarter every day, I promise.

0: REO on the Greg Stone Show. I got funny coming up from Dusty Slay. Your shot of funny this afternoon and some rat. And we'll come back with a classic from the Stones.
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0: Some rat and roll on your Thursday. Coming up, we're going to find out what the happiest year of your life is. Some experts have narrowed it down. We'll talk about that coming up. Plus, we've got people in the neighborhood to meet and the game still to play. Right now, it's your shot of funny. Here is Dusty Slay on why his family didn't go camping.
1: We never went camping growing up because, like I say, I grew up in a trailer. And we felt like we had a pretty good idea. What camping was all about. We're like, nah, we already kind of live in a camper. We don't really need to take it down to a tent. You know? Like, we know what it's like to be poor. We're not trying to find out what it means to be homeless. We're not trying to practice homelessness out here. A lot of people think I'm homeless. Like, if I go to a city with a lot of homeless people and I'm hanging around outside, people will think I'm homeless. It's happened quite a few times. One time I was in Austin, Texas, you know, and I was outside. I was dressed like this, you know, I was show ready. And I was sitting on this park bench and I was looking down and I heard someone say, excuse me. And I looked up and there was a little girl standing there with a brown paper sack in her hand. And she said, do you want a sandwich? Yeah, it was very sweet. And I did want a sandwich. So. It worked out. You know what I mean? My stomach was full, but my soul was empty. I felt good, but not about myself.
0: That is Dusty Slay. It's Greg Stone, and happy Thursday. We'll get back to it here in just a few.
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3: Classic Rock 93.9 weather. Tonight brings a chance of showers and thunderstorms, then patchy fog, with temperatures around 65 and light southeasterly winds. Friday stays active with showers and thunderstorms likely in highs in the mid-80s. Friday night, showers and thunderstorms continue, then a chance of showers and thunderstorms, with lows around 65. Saturday holds a chance of showers and thunderstorms, while Sunday turns sunny. Currently, it's 83 degrees.
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0: Coming up on the Greg Stone Show, we'll play the game next hour and, of course, the world's greatest classic rock. But when were you the most happiest? When did you reach peak happiness? Apparently, the age 47 is the point where humans feel healthiest, happiest, and most confident. A survey found that people around that age tend to feel better because they focus on their well-being instead of their appearance. I don't know. I was pretty happy when I was like 8. I was real happy. And then, you know, once you hit those teen years, things fall apart. 47? I don't know. How about you? What do you think? I disagree. 8. I'm going with 8.
1: Here's what's happening in the five-county area. A book sale takes place at the Central Presbyterian Church at 133 Geneseo Street in Avon, Thursday, August 6th from 5 to 7 p.m., Friday the 7th from 3 till 7, and Saturday the 8th from 9 until 4. Dansville's second Saturday will be celebrated on August 8th from 11 to 2 with many, many downtown festivals. This month's theme is Heritage Day. It will also celebrate the new mural dedication starting at 10:30 that morning at the Sunrise Restaurant. Springwater Community Day will be held on Sunday, August 9th at Larry Canute Memorial Park on School Street. There'll be free admission, a pancake breakfast, a barbecue, and a whole lot more. The public is welcome to attend. And a takeout spaghetti dinner is slated for Wednesday, August 12th at the Livonia United Methodist Church at 21 Summer Street. It runs from 4:30 to 6, and all are welcome.
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Did you know Courtney Love was the original lead singer of Faith No More? I'm serious. They'll be hitting the road, not with Courtney, but with Mike Patton. That is coming your way in 2027 with the King.

0: classic track from Queen on the Greg Stone Show. Let's play the game, shall we? Stone Cold Fact or a Bunch of Stony Baloney, that the Beatles were once in talks to star in Lord of the Rings. The Beatles were once in talks to star in Lord of the Rings. What do you think? Stone Cold Fact, or is that just a bunch of stony baloney? I got your answer coming up, plus the world's greatest classic rock from Bad Company and The Doors.
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0: the Doors on the Greg Stone Show as we wrap up Stone Cold Fact or a Bunch of Stony Baloney that the Beatles were once in talks to star in Lord of the Rings. That is a Stone Cold Fact. In the late 60s, the Beatles planned to star in a live-action film adaptation of Lord of the Rings. Paul McCartney as Frodo, Lennon as Gollum, Harrison as Gandalf, and Ringo as Sam. They were going to get Stanley Kubrick to direct it, but he declined. He's like, at the time, those movies were unfilmable. That's why they made an animated version first and allowed technology to catch up to be able to do what they did with Peter Jackson. Tolkien put the big kibosh on it anyway. He was like, you're not using pop stars for any of these characters. Sorry, no. But that would have been amazing, huh? A musical. A musical version of Lord of the Rings. Oh, my God.
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2: Classic Rock 93.9 weather. Tonight brings a chance of showers and thunderstorms, then patchy fog, with temperatures around 65 and light southeasterly winds. Friday stays active with showers and thunderstorms likely in highs in the mid-80s. Friday night, showers and thunderstorms continue, then a chance of showers and thunderstorms, with lows around 65. Saturday holds a chance of showers and thunderstorms, while Sunday turns sunny. Currently, it's 83 degrees.
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0: We've got some Thursday night football. The Hall of Fame game kicks off the preseason tonight. That has got the Carolina Panthers versus the Arizona Cardinals. And congratulations to all the inductees. You're listening to the Greg Stone Show, and we'll get back to it with classic AC/DC.
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1: If you could live in a sense.

Today, we're going somewhere completely different than Florida. To meet these people in the neighborhood, we're going to Arizona with the Talking Heads leading the way.

0: There's a closet classic from Donnie Iris and Aaliyah. It's Greg Stone. Didn't that take you back? It's time to travel, headed to West Virginia. Not very often we do this, to meet this thief in the neighborhood.
1: Oh, who are the people in your neighborhood? The people that you meet each day.
0: Oh, boy. A man in West Virginia named James has been arrested for stealing $17,000 worth of Little Debbie snacks. The scheme wasn't exactly airtight. James was a delivery driver for a snack company that was supplying grocery stores in Pennsylvania and Ohio. But instead of actually making the deliveries, he would forge employee signatures on the invoices without actually dropping them off. Then he'd get paid for making the delivery and keep the Little Debbie snack cakes. The thing is, the stores almost immediately realized that they didn't have the inventory that they were supposed to have since no shipments were scanned in. Then they figured out what was going on.
2: One of their delivery drivers was fraudulently issuing invoices to three different stores without delivering product. We heard he was around some local flea markets in the area. They knew right off the bat that something wasn't adding up, because when they got billed for the invoice, they don't pay it out without scanning the product first. So they didn't have the product to scan, so they disputed the invoices with McKee Foods.
0: He was charged with forgery, theft by deception, theft by unlawful taking, and deceptive or fraudulent business practices. They caught him at a flea market trying to sell the snack cakes. Did he have the good stuff? I'm not a big fan of the oatmeal, but remember those Swiss rolls?
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0: Hall of Fame game is on. You can catch that on NBC. That's the Panthers and the Cardinals right now. And congratulations to the inductees, Drew Brees, Roger Craig, Larry Fitzgerald, Luke Kuechly, and Adam Vinatieri. Of course, the all-time NFL leading scorer, four-time Super Bowl champion. What a great kicker he was. Congratulations to all the inductees. Although they'll be inducted this weekend. You're listening to The Greg Stone Show, and we'll get back to The Rock here in just a few moments.
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2: Classic Rock, 93.9 weather. Tonight brings a chance of showers and thunderstorms, then patchy fog, with temperatures around 65 and light southeasterly winds. Friday stays active with showers and thunderstorms likely in highs in the mid-80s. Friday night, showers and thunderstorms continue, then a chance of showers and thunderstorms, with lows around 65. Saturday holds a chance of showers and thunderstorms, while Sunday turns sunny. Currently, it's 8.

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0: Nirvana wrapping up my portion of your Thursday soundtrack. We'll be getting back to the rock tomorrow. Same stony time, same stony place as always, my friends. 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
1: This is not headline news. It's National Root Beer Float Day, the treat that combines root beer and ice cream to create a delicious blend of cholesterol and diabetes. A steakhouse in Florida offers nude dining on the first Monday of every month and freshly steam-cleaned chairs on the first Tuesday of every month. An estate featured as Wayne Manor in the old Batman TV show hit the market. Will it sell? Tune in tomorrow. Same bat time, same bat channel. There's been a rash of shark sightings off of the New York coast, but they drop off south of there because even sharks know to avoid Jersey. And Sidney Sweeney's next movie will be The Legend of Sleepy Hollow, because the Headless Horseman is nothing without some pumpkins. This is not headline news.
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5: 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We are Rotary. We are people of action. 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